0: 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That vision helped pioneer the minivan. 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
2: 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Para mañana sábado parcialmente nublado, las condiciones máxima 93, mínima 74. El domingo mayormente soleado, máxima 95 y mínima 74. Para el lunes esperamos condiciones similares, parcialmente nublado, máxima 95 y posibles tormentas la tarde del martes con máxima 91. Para La Invasora, con el pronóstico del tiempo, Juan Martín Ovalle, el padrino de La Invasora.

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0: comunidad escuchando. 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
1: This is what progress looks like, right here in Tyler. And we are just getting started. But growth doesn't happen by accident. As mayor, I'll embrace ideas that attract new businesses, create good jobs, and keep talent right here in Tyler. Let's keep the momentum going and build what's next for Tyler. I'm Stuart Haney, and I'd be honored to earn your vote.

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